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2: Tonight, we're going to have a clear sky with a low of 15. On Sunday, we're going to have increased cloudiness, showers beginning in the afternoon, risk of a thunderstorm, and a high of 26 and a humidex of 30. And on Monday, we're going to have cloudy periods with a good chance of showers and a high of 26.

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3: Tonight, we're going to have a clear sky with a low of 15. On Sunday, we're going to have increased cloudiness, showers beginning in the afternoon, risk of a thunderstorm, and a high of 26 and a humidex of 30. And on Monday, we're going to have cloudy periods with a good chance of showers and a high of 26.

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2: Tonight, we're going to have a clear sky with a low of 15. On Sunday, we're going to have increased cloudiness, showers beginning in the afternoon, risk of a thunderstorm, and a high of 26 and a humidex of 30. And on Monday, we're going to have cloudy periods with a good chance of showers and a high of 26.

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4: Tonight we're going to have a clear sky with a low of 15. On Sunday, we're going to have increased cloudiness, showers beginning in the afternoon, risk of a thunderstorm, and a high of 26 and a humidex of 30. And on Monday, we're going to have cloudy periods with a good chance of showers and a high of 26.

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1: Mainly cloudy today with a 60% chance of late afternoon showers, a risk of a thunderstorm, and high of 21. Overnight, cloudy with a 60% chance of showers as the storm risk persists after midnight with a low of 16. Monday, cloudy with a 30% chance of showers and high of 23. Tuesday, a mix of sun and clouds, high of 25. Wednesday, cloudy with a 60% chance of showers and high of 23.

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1: Mainly cloudy today with a 60% chance of late afternoon showers, a risk of a thunderstorm, and high of 21. Overnight, cloudy with a 60% chance of showers as the storm risk persists after midnight with a low of 16. Monday, cloudy with a 30% chance of showers and high of 23. Tuesday, a mix of sun and clouds, high of 25. Wednesday, cloudy with a 60% chance of showers and high of 23.

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3: Mainly cloudy today with a 60% chance of late afternoon showers, a risk of a thunderstorm, and high of 21. Overnight, cloudy with a 60% chance of showers as the storm risk persists after midnight with a low of 16. Monday, cloudy with a 30% chance of showers and high of 23. Tuesday, a mix of sun and clouds, high of 25. Wednesday, cloudy with a 60% chance of showers and high of 23.

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1: Mainly cloudy today with a 60% chance of late afternoon showers, a risk of a thunderstorm, and high of 21. Overnight, cloudy with a 60% chance of showers as the storm risk persists after midnight with a low of 16. Monday, cloudy with a 30% chance of showers and high of 23. Tuesday, a mix of sun and clouds, high of 25. Wednesday, cloudy with a 60% chance of showers and high of 23.

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2: Mainly cloudy today with a 60% chance of late afternoon showers, a risk of a thunderstorm, and high of 21. Overnight, cloudy with a 60% chance of showers as the storm risk persists after midnight with a low of 16. Monday, cloudy with a 30% chance of showers and high of 23. Tuesday, a mix of sun and clouds, high of 25. Wednesday, cloudy with a 60% chance of showers and high of 23.

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1: Mainly cloudy today with a 60% chance of late afternoon showers, a risk of a thunderstorm, and high of 21. Overnight, cloudy with a 60% chance of showers as the storm risk persists after midnight with a low of 16. Monday, cloudy with a 30% chance of showers and high of 23. Tuesday, a mix of sun and clouds, high of 25. Wednesday, cloudy with a 60% chance of showers and high of 23.

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1: Mainly cloudy today with a 60% chance of late afternoon showers, a risk of a thunderstorm, and high of 21. Overnight, cloudy with a 60% chance of showers as the storm risk persists after midnight with a low of 16. Monday, cloudy with a 30% chance of showers and high of 23. Tuesday, a mix of sun and clouds, high of 25. Wednesday, cloudy with a 60% chance of showers and high of 23.

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1: Mainly cloudy today with a 60% chance of late afternoon showers, a risk of a thunderstorm, and high of 21. Overnight, cloudy with a 60% chance of showers as the storm risk persists after midnight with a low of 16. Monday, cloudy with a 30% chance of showers and high of 23. Tuesday, a mix of sun and clouds, high of 25. Wednesday, cloudy with a 60% chance of showers and high of 23.

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2: 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Actually, my massage therapist told me about a term called stretching snacks, which we'll talk about. 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
1: Mainly cloudy today with a 60% chance of late afternoon showers, a risk of a thunderstorm, and high of 21. Overnight, cloudy with a 60% chance of showers as the storm risk persists after midnight with a low of 16. Monday, cloudy with a 30% chance of showers and high of 23. Tuesday, a mix of sun and clouds, high of 25. Wednesday, cloudy with a 60% chance of showers and high of 23.

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2: Mainly cloudy today with a 60% chance of late afternoon showers, a risk of a thunderstorm, and high of 21. Overnight, cloudy with a 60% chance of showers as the storm risk persists after midnight with a low of 16. Monday, cloudy with a 30% chance of showers and high of 23. Tuesday, a mix of sun and clouds, high of 25. Wednesday, cloudy with a 60% chance of showers and high of 23.

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0: a child is in the hospital, visitors come to say hello. 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So we make sure they have everything they need, with a community of support, warm meals, and a place to rest. 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
1: Mainly cloudy today with a 60% chance of late afternoon showers, a risk of a thunderstorm, and high of 21. Overnight, cloudy with a 60% chance of showers as the storm risk persists after midnight with a low of 16. Monday, cloudy with a 30% chance of showers and high of 23. Tuesday, a mix of sun and clouds, high of 25. Wednesday, cloudy with a 60% chance of showers and high of 23.

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1: Mainly cloudy today with a 60% chance of late afternoon showers, a risk of a thunderstorm, and high of 21. Overnight, cloudy with a 60% chance of showers as the storm risk persists after midnight with a low of 16. Monday, cloudy with a 30% chance of showers and high of 23. Tuesday, a mix of sun and clouds, high of 25. Wednesday, cloudy with a 60% chance of showers and high of 23.

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1: Good morning, I'm Melissa Brush with this week's trending stories from napaneetoday.ca. Kingston police say the missing youth, Clara, has been safely located in the Greater Toronto Area by the Peel Regional Police. They would also like to thank the public for their assistance in this matter. A Caledar apartment complex owner and its director have been fined following violations of Ontario's Safe Drinking Water Act. Aura Meadows, Inc. was fined $3,000 plus a surcharge, while Deborah C. Edwards was fined $1,000. The ministry said the property's water system was not registered, lacked a certified operator, and did not undergo regular water sampling. Loyalist Township came together Saturday to celebrate the opening of their brand new pool.
2: It looks amazing compared to the old one.
3: It just looks very nice and upgraded, and I can't wait to try it out.
4: That it was so modern and bright now.
5: Yeah.
4: And less echoey. Like, they did a great job.
6: Yeah, love the wood roof.
1: It was announced in October that Loyalist Township had approved a naming rights agreement with Marr Homes. Jordan Barr shared what this contribution means for their family.
7: We felt that this was a great opportunity for us to continue showing our support and commitment to Amherstview and the Loyalist community as a whole. It's just exciting that the families and the community has an amazing space like this to share. You know, it's a great place to create memories and friendships that are going to last a lifetime.
1: To learn more about the pool and its programming, it's available on our website. 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
1: Here's Greater Napanee's 3-day forecast. Today we'll have sunshine with increasing cloudiness and a high of 26, feeling more like 30. Tonight, cloudy with possible showers and a risk of thunderstorms, low of 19. Tomorrow, we can expect possible showers early in the morning with a high of 26. And Tuesday, sunshine with a high of 26. I'm Melissa Brush with Greater Napanee's breaking and local news.

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1: Here's Greater Napanee's three-day forecast. Today we'll have sunshine with increasing cloudiness and a high of 26, feeling more like 30. Tonight, cloudy with possible showers and a risk of thunderstorms, low of 19. Tomorrow, we can expect possible showers early in the morning with a high of 26. And Tuesday, sunshine with a high of 26. I'm Alyssa Brush with Greater Napanee's breaking and local news.

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4: Good morning. I'm Emily Chatwood with this week's trending stories from NapaneeToday.ca. This week we heard from our final Growing Up on the Farm family. For 35 years, Wynn Farms has been operating a pick-your-own fruit farm in Greater Napanee. Sarah Wynn, along with her husband Jim, took over the business from Jim's parents in 2012. She tells us running a farm has changed since she had surgery for breast cancer.
5: I'm not somebody who likes to go very slow, so having a change of pace and healing is very different when it's a harvest and there's a lot of hustle and bustle around me and I'm not able to partake in that, so it's definitely a change from what I'm used to.
4: Jim and Sarah's daughter Abigail helps out by selling lemonade and weaving and says she enjoys working in the fields. The First Nations Technical Institute has received $75,000 from Ontario to create a 12-month safety management lead position. The role will track hazards, improve safety readiness, and support FNTI's fixed wing and rotary wing flight training programs. The funding will also help the Institute meet Transport Canada safety requirements and prepare for more complex flight operations. The Greater Napanee Fire Department held a community car wash yesterday to raise money for its annual Christmas toy drive and food basket program. Richard Punchard from the fire department says the car wash began in 2012 and was organized by former fire captain Pete Hayes.
6: Yeah, he masterminded it, and today it's still going along to support this great cause.
4: The Christmas program now provides gifts to more than 100 children and food hampers to over 40 families. The fire department is extending a thank you to everyone who came out yesterday to support the cause. I'm Emily Chatwood. Breaking and local news online anytime at napaneetoday.ca. 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
1: Here's Greater Napanee's three-day forecast. Today we'll have sunshine with increasing cloudiness and a high of 26, feeling more like 30. Tonight, cloudy with possible showers and a risk of thunderstorms, low of 19. Tomorrow, we can expect possible showers early in the morning with a high of 26. And Tuesday, sunshine with a high of 26. I'm Alyssa Brush with Greater Napanee's breaking and local news.
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2: 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The greatest hits of the 60s and 70s. And

Good morning. This is the Sunday Morning Music Vault. I'm Jerry Hamill. Thanks for joining me by the radio this morning for great songs and great memories opening the show today. A song that was rumored to have been written for Elvis. It was Hamilton, Joe Frank, and Reynolds' debut single in top 10 in 1971, Don't Pull Your Love. The Beatles got things underway with a song from August of 1966. It peaked at number 2, Yellow Submarine. Speaking of water, August of 1964, the city of Glasgow, they were asking men and boys with Beatles-style haircut to wear a bathing cap when they were in the municipal pools. They claimed that the shedding hair was clogging the filtration systems. Yeah, okay. Here's Jerry's Deep Cut, the first of four this morning, reaching over to unlock my personal vault. And we'll pull out this song, Oh Very Young by Cat Stevens, composed by Stevens in response to Don McLean's American Pie from 1972. Now, both songs deal with, but don't mention by name, the music and death of Buddy Holly. Released in 1974 on Stevens' album Buddha and the Chocolate Box, which also contained the follow-up hit single Another Saturday Night. This song reached number 10 on the Hot 100. Here's Cat Stevens, Oh Very Young, Jerry's Deep Cut on the Sunday Morning Music Vault.

0: This is the Sunday Morning Music Vault. I'm Jerry Hamill. Great songs, great memories. That best-selling single for 3 weeks, August of 1976. Elton John and Kiki D, Don't Go Breaking My Heart. Now, on the way. 1971 Canadian chart hit for Pagliaro. Inducted to the Canadian Songwriters Hall of Fame just last year, 2025. Pagliaro's Lovin' You Ain't Easy. But first, Bob Dylan. And a song that probably was influenced through his beat scene influences and inspiration of the 1950s. It was the first U.S. Top 40 hit for Bob Dylan, Subterranean Homesick Blues, next Sunday Morning Music Vault.
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This is the Sunday Morning Music Vault. I'm Jerry Hamill. Glad you're along this morning. According to a John Lennon biography, Little River Band's Reminiscing was one of his favorite songs, reaching number 3 on the Hot 100.

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3: Here's Greater Napanee's three-day forecast. Today we'll have sunshine with increasing cloudiness and a high of 26, feeling more like 30. Tonight, cloudy with possible showers and a risk of thunderstorms, low of 19. Tomorrow, we can expect possible showers early in the morning with a high of 26. And Tuesday, sunshine with a high of 26. I'm Alyssa Brush with Greater Napanee's breaking and local news.
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0: This is the Sunday Morning Music Vault with a song that was a hit twice. The original, The Temptations, in 1966, but bigger still when it reached number four in 1970 by Rare Earth, Get Ready. Looking ahead to the second hour of the Sunday Morning Music Vault, Hour 2 will open with one of the biggest songs of 1971. August of 1971, the Sonny and Cher Comedy Hour debuted on CBS television. The Concert for Bangladesh, a UNICEF fundraiser, was held in New York City. And earlier that year, Santana scored one of the biggest hits of the year with Black Magic Woman. That number four Hot 100 hit, plus more great songs and great memories, and another Jerry's Deep Cut featuring Helen Reddy at nine. Up next, the first hit for songwriters Jerry Goffin and Carole King, a million seller for The Shirelles, number one 1960 Grammy Hall of Fame song, Will You Still Love Me? Thanks for listening. This is the Sunday Morning Music Vault.
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1: Good morning, I'm Melissa Brush with this week's trending stories from napanytoday.ca. Kingston police say the missing youth, Clara, has been safely located in the Greater Toronto area by the Peel Regional Police. They would also like to thank the public for their assistance in this matter. A Caledar apartment complex owner and its director have been fined following violations of Ontario's Safe Drinking Water Act. Aura Meadows, Inc. was fined $3,000 plus a surcharge, while Deborah C. Edwards was fined $1,000. The ministry said the property's water system was not registered, lacked a certified operator, and did not undergo regular water sampling. Loyalist Township came together Saturday to celebrate the opening of their brand new pool.
2: It looks amazing compared to the old one.
3: It just looks very nice and upgraded, and I can't wait to try it out.
4: Today was so modern and bright now.
2: Yeah.
4: And less echoey. Like, they did a great job.
5: Yeah, love the wood roof.
1: It was announced in October that Loyalist Township had approved a naming rights agreement with Barr Homes. Jordan Barr shared what this contribution means for their family.
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1: Here's Greater Napanee's 3-day forecast. Today we'll have sunshine with increasing cloudiness and a high of 26, feeling more like 30. Tonight, cloudy with possible showers and a risk of thunderstorms, low of 19. Tomorrow, we can expect possible showers early in the morning with a high of 26. And Tuesday, sunshine with a high of 26. I'm Melissa Brush with Greater Napanee's breaking and local news.
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0: 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The greatest hits of the 60s and 70s.

This is the Sunday Morning Music Vault, Hour 2, launching into more great songs and great memories. Thanks for listening. I'm Jerry Hamill, released the summer of 1965. Referring to social issues of the period, Vietnam, civil rights, Barry Maguire, Eve of Destruction. The song was actually banned by some radio stations because of the controversy. It was Barry Maguire's only top 10, and it was number 1. We got the hour opened with Santana, number 4 from 1971, Black Magic Woman. And Santana's career really got launched when they appeared at, well, one of the most iconic music festivals in history. The Woodstock Music Festival and Arts Fair opened this weekend. Yeah, August 15th, 16th, and 17th in 1969. All right, here's Jerry's deep cut for this hour. Reaching over to unlock my personal vault. And we'll take out this song, Angie Baby by Helen Reddy. The song, written by singer-songwriter Alan O'Day, became a big hit for Helen Reddy. The song reached number 1 on the U.S. Hot 100 at the end of 1974 and became one of Reddy's biggest-selling singles. The song also topped the U.S. Adult Contemporary chart, Reddy's 5th number 1 on that chart. The song's cryptic lyrics have inspired a number of theories as to what the song is really about. Now, Helen Reddy never said what her interpretation of the storyline was because she really enjoyed hearing listeners' interpretations. She also said that Angie Baby was the one song she never had to push on radio stations into playing. All right, here's more background. In an article O'Day wrote in 2006, he said the song took 3 months to write. Originally, it was loosely based on the character in the Beatles' Lady Madonna. In order to make the character more interesting, O'Day decided to make her seem socially awkward. Yeah, it was based on a neighborhood girl that he knew when he was growing up. O'Day also thought about his own childhood, and as an only child, often ill, many of his days were spent in bed with a radio to keep him company. O'Day also revealed in 1998 that the crazy heroine in the song had magic power and special abilities, and that he had deliberately blurred the lines between fantasy and reality. Let's see what you think. Here's Angie Baby by Helen Reddy, Jerry's deep cut on the Sunday Morning Music Vault.

0: It's the Sunday Morning Music Vault. Great songs and great memories. Thanks for hanging around with me. I'm Jerry Hamill. Freddie and the Dreamers, I'm telling you now, chart-topping hit from 1965 that spawned a minor dance craze, The Freddie. Gordon Lightfoot on the way with a song he released in August of 1976. And I remember every time this came on the radio, we cranked it up. One of the biggest songs of 76, Gordon Lightfoot, Wreck of the Edmund Fitzgerald. Up next, Bob Marley and the Wailers. Summer sounds that originally recorded in 1971 for the Soul Revolution Part 2 album. Bob Marley and the Wailers and Sun is Shining. Sunday Morning Music Vault next.
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0: Great songs, great memories. It's the Sunday Morning Music Vault and one of the early hits that featured Fuzz Guitar, number 3 from 1965. That's the Four Seasons, Let's Hang On. Bruce Coburn was inspired to write a 1980 hit by the Cold War tensions. It was his only top 40 hit in 1980. Bruce Coburn, Wondering Where the Lions Are. But first, from the summer of 1973, the British band Free, they did a gig where they hardly finished their last song and the audience had already left the theater. Wow, what an inspiration. Free with All Right Now, next on the Sunday Morning Music Vault.
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2: Here's Greater Napanee's three-day forecast. Today we'll have sunshine with increasing cloudiness and a high of 26, feeling more like 30. Tonight, cloudy with possible showers and a risk of thunderstorms, low of 19. Tomorrow, we can expect possible showers early in the morning with a high of 26. And Tuesday, sunshine with a high of 26. I'm Alyssa Brush with Greater Napanee's breaking and local news.
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0: This is the Sunday Morning Music Vault and a 1973 million seller for Dobie Gray. Top 10 and his biggest, Drift Away. Peeking into the second half of the Sunday Morning Music Vault, Hour 3 will open with America's debut single from 1972. August of 72, the Summer Olympics were held in Munich. Walmart first began trading on the New York Stock Exchange. And earlier that year, the band America scored big with a Hot 100 hit and their debut single, A Horse with No Name. That number one, plus more great songs and great memories, and another Jerry's Deep Cut featuring the Carpenters at 10. Up next, Grammy Hall of Fame song from Brenda Lee. Number one, the summer of 1960, I'm Sorry. Thanks for listening. This is the Sunday Morning Music Vault.
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1: Good morning. I'm Emily Chatwood with this week's trending stories from NapaneeToday.ca. This week we heard from our final Growing Up on the Farm family. For 35 years, Wynn Farms has been operating a pick-your-own fruit farm in Greater Napanee. Sarah Wynn, along with her husband Jim, took over the business from Jim's parents in 2012. She tells us running a farm has changed since she had surgery for breast cancer.
2: I'm not somebody who likes to go very slow, so having a change of pace and healing is very different when it's a harvest and there's a lot of hustle and bustle around me and I'm not able to partake in that, so it's definitely a change from what I'm used to.
1: Jim and Sarah's daughter Abigail helps out by selling lemonade and weaving and says she enjoys working in the field. The First Nations Technical Institute has received $75,000 from Ontario to create a 12-month safety management lead position. The role will track hazards, improve safety readiness, and support FNTI's fixed wing and rotary wing flight training programs. The funding will also help the Institute meet Transport Canada safety requirements and prepare for more complex flight operations. The Greater Napanee Fire Department held a community car wash yesterday to raise money for its annual Christmas toy drive and food basket program. Richard Punchard from the fire department says the car wash began in 2012 and was organized by former fire captain Pete Hayes.
3: Yeah, he masterminded it, and today it's still going along to support this great cause.
1: The Christmas program now provides gifts to more than 100 children and food hampers to over 40 families. The fire department is extending a thank you to everyone who came out yesterday to support the cause. I'm Emily Chatwood. Breaking and local news online anytime at NapaneeToday.ca. 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
13: Here's Greater Napanee's 3-day forecast. Today we'll have sunshine with increasing cloudiness and a high of 26, feeling more like 30. Tonight, cloudy with possible showers and a risk of thunderstorms, low of 19. Tomorrow, we can expect possible showers early in the morning with a high of 26. And Tuesday, sunshine with a high of 26. I'm Alyssa Brush with Greater Napanee's breaking and local news.
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into the second half, hour three of the Sunday Morning Music Vault. I'm Jerry Hamill. Thanks for listening. Smokey Robinson and the Miracles with Shop Around, written by Smokey and Motown president Berry Gordy. It was the Miracles' first million seller, and it was a huge smash in 1960 on both the R&B and Hot 100 charts. The hour opened with a debut single for America, A Horse With No Name, and number one in 1972, and often described in those early days as a Crosby, Stills, Nash & Young sound-alike. Yeah, I think so, too. All right, here's Jerry's deep cut for this hour. Let's reach over to unlock my personal vault. And we're going to pull out this one. It's Please Mr. Postman by the Carpenters. Originally the debut single for Motown's The Marvelettes, notable as the first Motown song to reach the number one position on Billboard's Hot 100 Pop Singles chart. And that happened late 1961. It became a number one hit again in early 1975 when the Carpenters' cover of the song reached the top position on the Hot 100. The Carpenters' version resembles an old 1950s rock and roll song. The single was released in late 1974, reached number one on both the Billboard Hot 100 and Easy Listening charts in January of 1975. And it was Richard and Karen's 10th and final million-selling single. Here's Please Mr. Postman by the Carpenters, Jerry's Deep Cut on the Sunday Morning Music Vault.

0: This is the Sunday Morning Music Vault. Thanks for listening. I'm Jerry Hamill. Gene Chandler, Duke of Earl, number one from 1962. That Grammy Hall of Fame song spent 5 weeks as the best-selling single. On the way, Canadian group Straight Lines with their biggest, the Juno-nominated top 10 from 1982, Letting Go. But first, the Doobie Brothers. Composer Tom Johnson of the Doobie Brothers considered the song a throwaway, a bar song. It didn't even really want to record it. The record company had other ideas. Good thing it was a top 10 from 1973. Doobie Brothers with Long Train Running. Straight ahead on the Sunday Morning Music Vault.
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0: Thanks for sticking around and enjoying great songs and great memories. This is the Sunday Morning Music Vault. I'm Jerry Hamill, and one of Rock and Roll Hall of Fame's 500 songs that shaped rock and roll, Gary U.S. Bond's Quarter to Three, the best-selling single for 3 weeks the summer of 1961. Coming up, it's a song all about selling your songs to record labels in California and then meeting that special girl. It was a top 10 Canadian in 1976 for Chilliwack, California Girl. Up first, Creedence Clearwater Revival, one that entered the Billboard Top 40 August 15th of 1970 and reached number 2 for CCR, Looking Out My Back Door, Sunday Morning Music Vault.
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2: Here's Greater Napanee's three-day forecast. Today we'll have sunshine with increasing cloudiness and a high of 26, feeling more like 30. Tonight, cloudy with possible showers and a risk of thunderstorms, low of 19. Tomorrow, we can expect possible showers early in the morning with a high of 26. And Tuesday, sunshine with a high of 26. I'm Alyssa Brush with Greater Napanee's breaking and local news.
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0: This is the Sunday Morning Music Vault and one of the biggest songs of 1972. Written by Mac Davis when his record company asked him to write a tune with a hook. And having a great sense of humor, Mac Davis came up with Baby Don't Get Hooked on Me. A sneak peek into the final hour of the Sunday Morning Music Vault. Hour 4 will open with Loggins and Messina and their biggest hit, Top 10 from 1973. August of 1973, Bruce Lee's final martial arts film before his death, Enter the Dragon, premiered in theaters. Baseball's Willie Mays wrapped up his career with the New York Mets, hitting his 660th and final home run. Earlier in 1973, Loggins and Messina had their biggest career hit with Your Mama Don't Dance. That top 10, plus more great songs and great memories, and another Jerry's Deep Cut featuring the Grassroots at 11. Up next, Johnny Mathis and Denise Williams. From 1978, the smash hit number one duet, Too Much, Too Little, Too Late. Thanks for listening. This is the Sunday Morning Music Vault.
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5: Good morning, I'm Melissa Brush with this week's trending stories from napaneetoday.ca. Kingston police say the missing youth, Clara, has been safely located in the Greater Toronto area by the Peel Regional Police. They would also like to thank the public for their assistance in this matter. A Caledar apartment complex owner and its director have been fined following violations of Ontario's Safe Drinking Water Act. Aura Meadows, Inc. was fined $3,000 plus a surcharge, while Deborah C. Edwards was fined $1,000. The ministry said the property's water system was not registered, lacked a certified operator, and did not undergo regular water sampling. Loyalist Township came together Saturday to celebrate the opening of their brand new pool.
6: It looks amazing compared to the old one.
7: It just looks very nice and upgraded, and I can't wait to try it out.
8: That it was so modern and bright now.
6: Yeah.
8: And less echoey. Like, they did a great job.
9: Yeah, love the wood roof.
5: It was announced in October that Loyalist Township had approved a naming rights agreement with Marr Homes. Jordan Barr shared what this contribution means for their family.
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5: To learn more about the pool and its programming, it's available on our website. I'm Melissa Brush, breaking and local news online anytime at napaneetoday.ca. 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
5: Here's Greater Napanee's 3-day forecast. Today we'll have sunshine with increasing cloudiness and a high of 26, feeling more like 30. Tonight, cloudy with possible showers and a risk of thunderstorms, low of 19. Tomorrow, we can expect possible showers early in the morning with a high of 26. And Tuesday, sunshine with a high of 26. I'm Melissa Brush with Greater Napanee's breaking and local news.
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0: 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The greatest hits of the 60s and 70s.

This is the Sunday Morning Music Vault. Great songs, great memories. Thanks for sticking around for the final hour. I'm Jerry Hamill with a signature song from Martha and the Vandellas, Dancing in the Street, from the summer of 1964. It was number two on the Hot 100 for 2 weeks. Loggins and Messina with their first top 10 from 1973, Your Mama Don't Dance, opened our final hour. It was their biggest hit, reaching number four on the Hot 100. Here's Jerry's deep cut for this hour. Let's unlock my personal vault and pull out this song, shall we? It's Two Divided by Love by the Grassroots. This song was written by the songwriting team of Dennis Lambert and Brian Potter, whose other works included For the Four Tops, Ain't No Woman Like the One I've Got, Hamilton, Joe, Frank, and Reynolds, Don't Pull Your Love Out, and the original cast's One Tin Soldier, The Legend of Billy Jack. Rob Grill of the Grassroots explained at a concert that Don't Pull Your Love was intended for the Grassroots, but they were about to release another single. So the songwriters crafted Two Divided by Love for the Grassroots, which sounds somewhat similar to Don't Pull Your Love. The Grassroots performed Don't Pull Your Love in concert since it was supposed to be their song. Two Divided by Love was the first single issued from their sixth album, Moving On, which was released in October of 1971. It peaked at number 16 on the Hot 100 in 71 and number 2 in Canada. Two Divided by Love by the Grassroots. It's Jerry's Deep Cut on the Sunday Morning Music Vault.

0: Sunday Morning Music Vault. I'm Jerry Hamill, and a song written by John Denver. The title he was working with was Babe, I Hate to Go, but it was made famous by Peter, Paul, and Mary in 1969, leaving on a jet plane. Now, Bryan Adams, he is currently on tour, Roll with the Punches tour, and back in Canada for the Canadian dates on August the 26th. We go back to something from his debut solo album, 1980, self-titled Bryan Adams, Give Me Your Love. Straight ahead, one of the biggest songs of 1976, the million seller that reached number 2 on the Hot 100, number 1 in Canada for Gary Wright, Dreamweaver, Sunday Morning Music Vault, next.
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0: This is the Sunday Morning Music Vault. I'm Jerry Hamill. Great songs, great memories. Nancy Sinatra's pop classic that was inducted into the Grammy Hall of Fame. These Boots Are Made for Walking, the number one best-selling single for 1 week in 1966. On the way, Gino Vannelli with his Grammy-nominated hit, released the summer of 1978. It went number one in Canada, number four on the U.S. Hot 100. Gino Vannelli, I Just Wanna Stop. Straight ahead, one of the biggest songs of 1972 from Melanie. It was her biggest and best known. Number one, early 72, Brand New Key, Sunday Morning Music Vault.
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5: Here's Greater Napanee's three-day forecast. Today we'll have sunshine with increasing cloudiness and a high of 26, feeling more like 30. Tonight, cloudy with possible showers and a risk of thunderstorms, low of 19. Tomorrow, we can expect possible showers early in the morning with a high of 26. And Tuesday, sunshine with a high of 26. I'm Alyssa Brush with Greater Napanee's breaking and local news.
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0: This is the Sunday Morning Music Vault, and that, the highest charting single for the R&B group from Harlem, New York, Main Ingredient, peaking at number 3 on the Hot 100 in 1972 with Everybody Plays the Fool. And with that, it's just about time to wrap up another 4 hours with some of the greatest hits from some of the greatest decades of pop and rock. Thanks for joining me by the radio this morning. And you know, summer's still happening for a few more weeks. I'd love to hear from you. Maybe you've got a summer favorite. Let's get it on the air and maybe a story behind it right into the show. It's music at mbcmedia.ca. And as always, thanks to Sarah and Emily. Couldn't do the show without them. Until next Sunday, 8 till noon, I'm Jerry Hamill. Stay well, stay safe. Still to come before 12, more great songs and great memories. Up next, a 1980 number 2 hit for the soft rock duo Air Supply, All Out of Love. Talk next week. This is the Sunday Morning Music Vault.
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1: Good morning. I'm Emily Chatwood with this week's trending stories from NapaneeToday.ca. This week we heard from our final Growing Up on the Farm family. For 35 years, Wynn Farms has been operating a pick-your-own-fruit farm in Greater Napanee. Sarah Wynn, along with her husband Jim, took over the business from Jim's parents in 2012. She tells us running a farm has changed since she had surgery for breast cancer.
2: I'm not somebody who likes to go very slow, so having a change of pace and healing is very different when it's a harvest and there's a lot of hustle and bustle around me and I'm not able to partake in that, so it's definitely a change from what I'm used to.
1: Jim and Sarah's daughter Abigail helps out by selling lemonade and weaving and says she enjoys working in the field. The First Nations Technical Institute has received $75,000 from Ontario to create a 12-month safety management lead position. The role will track hazards, improve safety readiness, and support FNTI's fixed wing and rotary wing flight training programs. The funding will also help the Institute meet Transport Canada safety requirements and prepare for more complex flight operations. The Greater Napanee Fire Department held a community car wash yesterday to raise money for its annual Christmas toy drive and food basket program. Richard Punchard from the fire department says the car wash began in 2012 and was organized by former fire captain Pete Hayes.
3: Yeah, he masterminded it, and today it's still going along to support this great cause.
1: The Christmas program now provides gifts to more than 100 children and food hampers to over 40 families. The fire department is extending a thank you to everyone who came out yesterday to support the cause. I'm Emily Chatwood. Breaking and local news online anytime at NapaneeToday.ca. 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
7: Here's Greater Napanee's 3-day forecast. Today we'll have sunshine with increasing cloudiness and a high of 26, feeling more like 30. Tonight, cloudy with possible showers and a risk of thunderstorms, low of 19. Tomorrow, we can expect possible showers early in the morning with a high of 26. And Tuesday, sunshine with a high of 26. I'm Alyssa Brush with Greater Napanee's breaking and local news.

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1: They say the holy water's watered down, and this town's lost its faith. Our colors will fade.

0: afternoon. It's Wendy and Keith.
1: What in the word?
0: Word, word, word, word, word, word, word, word.
2: So yesterday did not go very well for you.
0: Should we try that word again, or do we just go for another word? I'm trying to think of how to get redemption the best.
2: I don't know if there is a way, but let's start again. So Wendy, you're going to give us a word. You're going to try and actually say it out loud first, and then we have to try and figure out what it means if we can decipher what you're going to say.
0: I was going to say, I made sure this word was a lot shorter than yesterday's, because I think there was just too much sounding out, and so we made this one shorter.
2: Excuses. Let's go. What's the word?
0: Xeric.
2: Xeric.
0: Yes.
2: Spelled?
0: X-E-R-I-C. Xeric.
2: I think we're just making stuff up at this point, but...
0: I'll give you a sentence.
2: Sure, let's do that.
0: She is a botanist who primarily studies xeric plants.
2: Wow. Let's just say plants that photosynthesize.
0: No. Think of that word you love so much, moist.
2: I don't know, like succulent plants?
0: So xeric means...
2: Uh-oh, here we are. Oh.
0: Okay, anyways, it's about moisture is the point. Okay, bye. You didn't get it.
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0: My FM in the afternoon. It's Wendy and Keith, and you're about to hear something that once you hear it, you're not going to be able to unhear it, and you'll be surprised how many places it pops up in your life. It's called the Gen Alpha Melody. Now, have you heard about this before?
1: As someone who's pretty close to the Gen Alpha era.
0: No, you're not.
1: I'm going to say I have not.
0: All right, so listen to this. Like I said, once you hear it, it's insane how many places this pops up. So, Wendy, go ahead and roll the tape.

0: Okay, so you didn't tell me exactly what I'm looking for there, but I feel like, first off, I know from the lyrics they're all different songs.
1: Yeah.
0: But is it, like...
1: It's the melody, like the...
0: Because I was going to say, it's pretty seamless.
1: And, like, the phrasing, the way they're doing it. Yeah, that's a whole bunch of artists kind of mashed up. And, like, obviously, the guy who made the video, which is this dude on YouTube, he's got, like, 3 million views in the last, like, 2 months. I think it's Carl E. Martin is the guy. And it's just... incredible, like, how that melody is just out there in a whole whack load of songs that, like, I didn't even know about. There's more. He goes on, like, later in the video that he posted, there's, like, Lady Gaga has been doing it, like, a little while back in the day. But, I mean, like all things, he traces it back to the Beatles, like, way back in the day. I can't remember the song, but it's just crazy. And now, guaranteed, next time you turn on your radio again or you keep listening long enough, you might just hear it.
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1: Here's Greater Napanee's three-day forecast. Today we'll have sunshine with increasing cloudiness and a high of 26, feeling more like 30. Tonight, cloudy with possible showers and a risk of thunderstorms, low of 19. Tomorrow, we can expect possible showers early in the morning with a high of 26. And Tuesday, sunshine with a high of 26. I'm Alyssa Brush with Greater Napanee's breaking and local news.

0: My FM in the afternoon, it's Wendy and Keith. A new contest is here.
1: Yes, it is. And we would like to bestow upon you a chance for you to win free gas or free groceries for an entire year. Just think of all the possibilities, all the extra money that you're going to have in your bank account. Maybe you want to, I don't know, go on a vacation.
0: I'm so jealous that's how you phrased it, because I wanted to phrase it like that. It just classes it up, you know?
1: Well, I'm a classy man.
0: Okay, anyway.
1: Yeah, you didn't seem to accept that the way that I feel like it should have been accepted, but that's fine, because it's not about, you know, me being accepted for being very classy, even though I am. It's about you out there trying to win yourself free gas or free groceries for a year. So if you want to make that happen, here's what you got to do. 8, 11, 2, and 3. Those are the four times every day we're giving out a brand new PIN code. You enter as many as you can on our website. And for each one you put in there, that gets you one step closer to winning. So you can't just, you know, wake up at 8, then go back to bed and sleep away the rest of the day, because then you're missing out on three other chances that you have to win.
0: That does sound nice, though. A day-long nap.
1: Actually, yeah, that kind of does.

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0: My FM in the Afternoon. It's Wendy and Keith. And you know when adults need to have a conversation and they like slyly are like, okay, kids, go like play with your toys, like go do something outside. You know, you've said that to your kids before, right? When you need to have a conversation with your wife?
1: Sure, they've never listened a single time. But
0: okay,
1: sure.
0: Well, we're going to give parents a chance to do that right now. Kids, go play with your toys. The adults need to have a conversation.
1: Mm-hmm. Go pick up your iPad.
0: Yeah. Pick up your iPad. Dang. Well, let me talk to you about the oldest sport, which do you know what the oldest sport is?
1: Tell me, Wendy.
0: We will call it the horizontal tango, if you will.
1: Sure. Some say mambo.
0: Yeah, well, I will say that as an unmarried woman, I know nothing about this because that's not allowed until marriage. But as a married man with two children, you know a thing or two about the horizontal tango.
1: My wife might debate that, but sure.
0: And the reason I'm bringing this up is because, do you know the app Strava?
1: No, not familiar.
0: So it's like a running app where like people upload. You'll see it all over social media. They'll upload like their routes and stuff like that.
1: Okay, that's what it is. Yeah,
0: and it's like there's kind of an ongoing joke where like, did you really run if you don't post it with your like Strava route? So Strava has now decided to adventure from the running to the oldest sport.
1: So, like, what do you mean? Like, how? Because if you're mapping out a route when you're doing that, it's not like you're taking the show on the road necessarily.
0: So they now have a session. Like, they, so basically, it now tracks your horizontal tango sessions. So, like your time, your heart rate, like all of that. Mm-hmm. And apparently, because you're probably thinking, well, first off, that it's hilarious, but like, second off, do people enjoy tracking that? Like, it's just basically not the first thing that comes to mind for a lot of people. Apparently, it's done more damage than good to marriages.
1: That doesn't surprise me. It's already embarrassing enough as it is. I don't need an app to tell me that.
0: Yeah. So why do you think it's done more damage, though? Like, specifically?
1: I don't think I need to tell you.
0: Yeah. So I can tell you it's because apparently there's a leaderboard. So with running, you can see like who has like if you have like friends and stuff on the Strava app, you can see how far they've run and like you can have a leaderboard. So there's a leaderboard for this. So I guess the more tangoing you do. And on top of that, they also have like times.
1: Oh.
0: So, sorry, this is one of the funniest parts about it is that someone, because they also have suspicious activity, so someone made it to the 9-second mark, a big mark, that's a milestone right there, and they got suspicious activity where someone, like the app auto-commented, was this a fall?
1: Yeah, just one and done, I'm out.
0: Yeah, but also, too, you can get to a local legend status in your area. Like, so if you want to be in your neighborhood known as, I guess, the man or the woman, the local legend, then I guess this horizontal tango app through Strava is how you can do it.
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0: Hi, fam, in the afternoon. It's Wendy and Keith. We were just talking about how Strava, the running app, now tracks your horizontal tango sessions, we will call it.
1: Doesn't seem like an intrusion of privacy at all.
0: Yeah, well, which is funny because you'd probably have to sign off, like, can you, like, you know how it'll say, like, can...
1: Disclaimer.
0: Yeah, the disclaimer and can access that information. So, yeah, but it made me think. So, a couple years ago, someone caught their husband cheating through the Strava app when it was... just a running app because basically her husband would go by the same house every day and stop for the same amount of time every single day. And then she was like, huh, why does he keep stopping at this house? And so found out through that. So I'm wondering, do you think that kind of like was a reason to why they were like, huh, maybe we should track people's times and heart rates and make this, you know, a little bit more than a running app?
1: Now, you've talked before about how women are essentially like detectives, and if a guy's doing something, you can sleuth it out and figure out like exactly what they're doing. So I feel like this is just, you know, I'm not trying to say that it's just empowering people to stalk other people, but it sure seems like it does.
0: Just a lesson for men: don't cheat,
1: and also don't download the Strava app.
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1: Yes, excellent. Okay, I was watching the look in your eye. You're like, what are we talking about? And I saw the panic. But your panic brought up a good point in that Summer is for Radio continues. You only have like 2 weeks left.
0: Not even that much, because we're going to be announcing the grand prize winner on the 24th. 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

0: time in the afternoon. It's Wendy and Keith, and going to be very honest with you. It's been a while since I've been to the gym.
1: It's been a while.
0: I honestly just prefer at-home workouts because half the time, I mean, like every day in life, I don't really know what I'm doing. So,
1: mm-hmm. Yeah,
0: so, but I feel like there are certain gym rules, etiquette, if you will, that you must follow, like spraying down the machines before and after. And as an avid gym goer yourself, do mm-hmm. you agree? And actually, all this talk gets me thinking about Chris Hemsworth, because I know you love him and he had a birthday a couple of days ago. So do you, and would you think that Chris Hemsworth would agree too?
2: Yes. And fun fact, when I actually started going to the gym, because I also had no idea what I was doing, I did the Chris Hemsworth Thor workout.
0: Oh, that sounds intense.
2: Yeah. Clearly things did not go according to plan, because I'm still not like a 6'3" Australian hunk. But
0: I did his app. He has a full like fitness app.
2: Mm-hmm.
0: Actually really enjoyed it. Like, genuinely, it was one of my favorites, because like I said, I work out at home, and yeah, genuinely enjoyed it.
2: So there you go. That's if you're gonna go in, get too sidetracked here, do the Chris Hemsworth app workout. It's very, very good. But yeah, you got to wipe stuff down. You got to, obviously, you know, if you have a little towel, you can bring it with you and just, you know, clean up after yourself. It's basic hygiene.
0: Yeah, well, and hygiene can make all the difference. I'm reading here mm-hmm. that gyms have 362 times more bacteria per square inch than a toilet seat, if you can believe that.
2: I feel like that's dependent on the toilet seat and also the gym, because, like, for the most part, you look around and you know, you can see the people that aren't cleaning up after themselves. It's frankly kind of grody when people don't do that. But that's just part of, you know, being out in public. Not everybody's practicing the best hygiene, which is why I also work out at home most of the time. Kind of started the pandemic whenever everything shut down, and then I was kind of like, you know what, this is better. So, yeah, I try and work out at home as much as possible, but in those occasions I do have to go out, yeah, I'm wiping down everything before I even touch it.
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0: fingers in there somewhere, but she bought some of his stuff, and I remember she said that, like, it's good for the winter, but if you're, like, in the summer, in the heat, the deodorant just doesn't really hold up. So, like, it's not 100%.
1: And it needs to. That's the point of deodorant.
0: Yeah. Famously.
1: Yeah.
0: But yeah, for me, like, I it's not that huge of a deal.
1: Mm-hmm.
0: I don't think, like, it's not like if Wayne Gretzky's selling Cheerios, I'm going to go buy Cheerios or anything like that. Not that I would buy anything Wayne Gretzky sells, but that's beside the point.
1: Oh, wow. I was going to say, I feel like that you really, 100% of the shots you don't take, like, you really put that.
0: I took that shot.
1: Yeah.
0: Because somebody's been leaning a little too heavy on any of the American stuff. So I'm just saying.
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Here's Greater Napanee's three-day forecast. Today we'll have sunshine with increasing cloudiness and a high of 26, feeling more like 30. Tonight, cloudy with possible showers and a risk of thunderstorms, low of 19. Tomorrow, we can expect possible showers early in the morning with a high of 26. And Tuesday, sunshine with a high of 26. I'm Alyssa Brush with Greater Napanee's breaking and local news.

0: We are always looking for ways to stay young and fresh and in the loop. There are so many words these days trying to keep up, but also keeping up with the emojis, you know?
1: Yeah, there are ones that I still use that apparently mean completely different things than what they're actually used for.
0: They mean your unk.
1: Yeah, I've officially got unk status. And also, yeah, I can't. A man can't send messages about various fruits anymore. Like, what if I'm cooking and I need an eggplant from the grocery store? Like, I can't even send somebody that?
0: Yeah, no, totally different meaning. Do you even know what unk means?
1: Uncle.
0: Yeah, it just means you're...
1: old. Yes, I get it.
0: I mean...
1: I don't need you sitting here telling me that.
0: Yeah.
1: So, what are the emojis telling us?
0: Well, we won't say old, just not as young and fresh. But here's the thing. How do you say that you're laughing through text? Do you do LOL, because that's definitely dating you? Or do you do, like, the cry laughing emoji? Like, what do you use to say, like, to tell people that you're laughing?
1: See, I feel like LOL, like, that's not even laughing. That's just how you end a sentence when you're texting. Like,
0: that for me, shows what generation you're from.
1: I'm sure it does. I don't know. I just do LOL.
0: There's a new way. Because, so, like, you have the cry laughing, or you just have the cry with streaming, like, down your face, or you have, like, the skull. There are lots of different ways. But the new way is actually, instead of using, like, the cry laughing face, it's to just use a bunch of dolphin emojis.
1: Dolphin emojis.
0: Yes.
1: That's what we've come to as a society.
0: Yeah, just a bunch of dolphin emojis, and it's because of the way dolphins laugh. Like, that was good.
1: You don't sound like a dolphin, though.
0: You didn't think so?
1: No.
0: Okay, well, let me play a real one for you. See?
1: I guess I can get it, but that's very stupid.
0: Okay, well, just shows how not with the times you are.
1: Yeah, I'll stick with my LOLs, and also I need some Robaxacet.

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0: the afternoon. It's Wendy and Keith, and it's time for What in the Word?
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2: All right, so Wendy, you're going to bless us with the word of the day, and we're going to try and figure out exactly what the heck it means. So go ahead and bestow it upon us.
0: I feel like you're going to get this one quite quickly, but we'll ask it anyways. Corrode.
2: Corrode. It's like what happens to the terminal of the battery on your car if you don't take care of it, where it basically just kind of starts... like it's rust, it would be a form of corrosion, stuff like that, where it basically just kind of starts flaking off and flaking away, and then you have to go get a new car battery. Or at least that's what I hear people do when their car battery erodes.
0: And you're showing off by using different forms of the word, not just corrode, but corrosion and all this, like showing off that you're smart. We get it.
2: Yes, I can end words with different letters.
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0: 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It's Wendy and Keith, and there are four very important times that you should know about.
1: Yeah, 8, 11, 2, and 3. You might want to write those down.
0: Why?
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0: Here's Greater Napanee's 3-day forecast. Today we'll have sunshine with increasing cloudiness and a high of 26, feeling more like 30. Tonight, cloudy with possible showers and a risk of thunderstorms, low of 19. Tomorrow, we can expect possible showers early in the morning with a high of 26. And Tuesday, sunshine with a high of 26. I'm Alyssa Brush with Greater Napanee's breaking and local news.

0: in the afternoon. It's Wendy and Keith, and thank you so much for hanging out with us.
1: Yes, it's always a pleasure to have you here along for the ride and just, you know, lift our spirits, be the wind beneath our wings.
0: What are you doing this weekend?
1: This weekend, I will probably be doing what I do every weekend, which is curling up in a little ball and trying to satisfy my kids' craving for having a human to jump on. That's it.
0: I thought you were going to say curl up in a ball and wait and count down the hours until you get to hang out with us again.
1: No, I'm going to be taking knees in the ribs, flying knees in the chest, and probably have to, you know, lug them around in between there. So, you know, just all the human mule stuff.
0: Sounds fun.
1: It is.

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2: Thank you so much for hanging out with MyFM in the afternoon. Keith and I very much appreciate it. And we can't wait for you to join us again tomorrow. 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
2: 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Actually, my massage therapist told me about a term called stretching snacks, which we'll talk about. 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

0: ever want to be a real life mermaid? My FM, you're out working at home station. It is Emily. Well, this weekend I got to try a mermaid tail while swimming in a pool for the first time, and it was all my aquamarine fantasies come true. This was so cool to actually get to use it. I thought this was the best, and I do recommend if you are going to get one of those mermaid tails, make sure, though, with kids, it's under strict supervision. Shallow end. I definitely did not go into the deep end with this because you're swimming differently than you are used to. But boy, did I have fun. This is your reminder that you are never too old to have a little fun and relive some childhood nostalgia. I would have loved this as a kid. And you know what? Sometimes you got to make little you happy.
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5: Here's Greater Napanee's three-day forecast. Tonight, cloudy with possible showers and a risk of thunderstorms, low of 19. Tomorrow, we can expect possible showers early in the morning with a high of 26. And Tuesday, sunshine with a high of 26. I'm Alyssa Brush with Greater Napanee's breaking and local news.

Let's talk e-scooters, shall we? Hey, it is Emily, my FM, your at work and at home station. This is something that is so important to know as we see more and more e-scooters on the streets. Been seeing them a lot more frequently, especially with younger kids. I overhear kids asking their parents for one. I know parents have expressed how their child has wanted one for years and they're unsure. But this is just some information to keep in mind when you are talking to your kids about e-scooter and safety. One thing a doctor says that he has seen a major rise in is how many injuries he has seen due to e-scooter crashes, from minor scrapes to obviously way more major injuries. And head injuries apparently have been reportedly been present in about half the cases, if not vast majority, because they were not wearing a helmet. If you're going to be driving an e-scooter, follow the rules. You got to follow rules. You got to make sure you're paying attention to other drivers, those around you, and wear a helmet. It is so important to wear a helmet, especially even if you're on a bicycle. Anything that you are going to be on wheels that could be unsafe, be sure to wear a helmet. It could help save your life. That 2 inches of foam can make such a difference. So please wear a helmet, especially while driving your e-scooter or anything in that regard. So that's your little safety tip from me here on My FM. We got some more My FM music. We're going to get things a little bit more upbeat over here on the way.

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1: Coming up, we are going to take a look at emojis. 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

0: What does emojis say about you? My FM, you're at Working at Home Station. It is Emily. There is a list of the top emojis that have been used in 2025. 5 being folded hands, 4 a red heart, 3 face of tears of joy, 2 rolling on the floor laughing, and 1 loudly crying face. I like that most of them are pretty positive. I like that. And I think that says a lot about us as society. So we like to laugh. We're pretty positive. But did you know using certain emojis can mean different meanings for people? Also, whether or not you use an emoji in a text can read differently. We're going to talk about how that might differ from generation to generation. That is on the way, so stay tuned for that if you want to find out maybe what your kid is talking about.
1: In the car.
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1: 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Now's the time. Now through the end of August, Eyewearhouse is helping students head back to school seeing their very best with up to 25% off eyewear or their 2-for-1 special because two pairs is always better than one. 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

0: using this emoji mean something completely different to what you might think? My FM, you're at work and at home station. Hey, it is Emily. Well, we were talking about the most used emojis. Number one, loudly crying face. Some people actually use that other than actually crying. Some use it as a form of showing stress. Some use it as being a little bit sarcastic. Others also use it as another form of laughing so hard you're crying. It has so many different connotations that you kind of have to use some context when it comes to the text. That brings me to the next point. Other people might use different things differently. Some don't ever use any emojis, and they think that is rude. A lot of Gen Z think if you don't have any emotion and it's just point blank, proper grammar in a text, that you're upset. Others just think it's just proper way of texting and writing. Another thing, too, that I've noticed is some people use the heart emoji, which is another popular one in the top five, and some use it as just caring, trying to be nice, another form of smiling. Others think it's unprofessional to add a heart at the end of the text if it's not a loving text to your family member. What do you think about this? I think there's just too many politics around emojis. 855 WinMyFM.
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5: Here's Greater Napanee's three-day forecast. Tonight, cloudy with possible showers and a risk of thunderstorms, low of 19. Tomorrow, we can expect possible showers early in the morning with a high of 26. And Tuesday, sunshine with a high of 26. I'm Alyssa Brush with Greater Napanee's breaking and local news.

Greater Napanee is 88.7 My FM. It's Emily. Well, coming up on Thursday, it is our all hands on deck food drive, which, by the way, is from 10 till 6 o'clock. We'll be at Shoppers Drug Mart, Metro Napanee, Muffler and Brakes, and we'll also be at No Frills and Home Hardware Napanee, hosted at Walmart. 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

0: infamous number is now being used for a great cause. MyFM, you're at work and at home station. Hey there, it is Emily. Well, did you know by dialing CSC 867-5309 is going to bring you some joy? Well, this is those with needing cancer support. Because of the cancer support community, they've teamed up actually with Tommy Two-Tone for the hit. So, fun fact about him, he wanted to give back to the community because he had so much support while he dealt with skin cancer. So the 867-5309 Jenny Singer wanted to give back, and now again dialing CSC 867-5309 is a toll-free number to give those dealing with cancer support. It also helps people who may have a close relative with cancer for giving support as well. I love that one 80s hit. Now it's just so meaningful.
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0: of the poop roll? My FM, you're at Working at Home Station. It is Emily. There is something called the poop rule, and it's to help you declutter your house. So if you are trying to decide whether or not to keep it or throw it away, you're supposed to think to yourself, if this item got covered in poop, would I clean it? Would I keep it? Or would I throw it away? Well, us germaphobes, I fear we would probably just continue to keep throwing everything away. So, if I did that, I would have a completely, completely empty house.
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5: Here's Greater Napanee's three-day forecast. Tonight, cloudy with possible showers and a risk of thunderstorms, low of 19. Tomorrow, we can expect possible showers early in the morning with a high of 26. And Tuesday, sunshine with a high of 26. I'm Alyssa Brush with Greater Napanee's breaking and local news.

0: according to one psychiatrist, there is some phrases that often are used but could cause them anxiety, such as "be careful." That seems to be one that is quite popular. It's reflective, although meant to be protecting. They once say is study diet of "be careful" can teach kids that that word is filled with hidden dangers. A good alternative is "I'm right here, use strong legs and look where you're stepping," for example. Another one is "don't worry, sweetheart, everything will be fine." Of course, that one is meant to be something that is comforting, but could cause worry, making them think they're supposed to be feeling maybe upset in that moment. Instead, you could try some other alternatives, and if they're feeling unsure, let them bring that to the table first. And also saying, "I know you'll do well," that adds a lot of pressure to kids because sometimes we mess up. Kids are humans too. And saying, "I know you'll do good," or "I know you'll do well," is something that makes someone think maybe they can't mess up. But those are some of the ones. You can go to parade.com to read a little bit more of some phrases that parents use that can cause kids anxiety. It's always good to kind of update and know what maybe you can change about your vocabulary.
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0: Raise of hands, who else leaves dishes in the sink to soak? Because, well, that's the next day's problem. There apparently are some dishes that we should never do that to. I'll tell you some more coming up after 7 o'clock.

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0: My FM, you're at work and at home station. It's Emily. This is something I'm so guilty of, is if I'm doing dishes and there's something that is just stuck on, I'll just leave it soak. And I feel like a lot of people do that too. But according to housedigest.com, there are several kitchen items you should never leave soaking in your sink because it can be more damaging. Apparently, cast iron, well, we all kind of know that, but just a good reminder because it can rust. Glassware, because it can be a breeding ground for bacterial growth. Another one is dishes covered in grease. Clean with soap and warm water ASAP to try to get rid of that. Wooden tools. I know we all have that one favorite wooden spoon that we like to bake with, but it also can cause items to warp, swell, crack. Also, too, some suggest that it can actually, because of that, add extra grossness into the cracks that we really don't want. There is some other items that we should not be soaking in the sink. We just need to wash them right away or find alternatives. I'll talk about it coming up, but if you have your own items, let me know over at 855-WIN-MY-FM.
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0: Admit it, we're all guilty of letting dishes soak, but did you know there's lots of things that we should not soak in the sink because it can damage them? Well, apparently, China hot water can harm the glaze and create the appearance of fine lines. Sharp knives can also cause rust to the blade and damage the handle. Insulated tumblers, water seeps between the cup's walls, so that's why we shouldn't do that. Acrylic dishes, hot water can actually damage or deteriorate the finish. Aluminum cookware can corrode the aluminum and damage the outside layers. And lastly, items touching raw meat or dairy is something that we shouldn't let soak. So between all those items plus the ones that we listed before, it's safe to say maybe we just shouldn't let our dishes sit and soak, because I don't know what else I can actually let soak at this point.
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7: Here's Greater Napanee's three-day forecast. Tonight, cloudy with possible showers and a risk of thunderstorms, low of 19. Tomorrow, we can expect possible showers early in the morning with a high of 26. And Tuesday, sunshine with a high of 26. I'm Alyssa Brush with Greater Napanee's breaking and local news.

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Another one, too, some people have been asking if you can submit them all at once or if you have to submit them one at a time. It is best to submit them one at a time because you do have to click what time you heard that pin. 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Which one would you pick? 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It could be your decision coming up.

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2: We'll call it a Movement Monday. 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Actually, my massage therapist told me about a term called stretching snacks, which we'll talk about. Even eating a bit better.
3: Yeah, something John and I are working into our diet that we consider a superfood.
0: My FM in the Morning with Jamie and Lorena and Greater Napanee's local news and weather. 88.7 My FM.